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4: Lowell's Oval off around 49 tonight under mainly clear skies. Winds out of the east around 5 miles per hour. Lots of sunshine tomorrow. Daytime highs approaching 70. Clear skies tomorrow night. Lows dip down to about 44. Mainly sunny and dry Thursday and Friday. Upper 60s Thursday. Upper 70s by Friday. For Eagle Country 105.7, I'm Eagle Radio Staff Meteorologist Laura Lockwood. Currently, it's 68 degrees.

hot spawner's nearly gone. Your injector ports are stripped, and that ain't all. Your torque converter's running low on torque, and that water pump's nearly down a quart. We caught it all in time, so you're in luck. He said, I've got the time and I've got the parts. Just give me the word and I'm ready to start. I think we can

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And I said, "Yes, I am." He said, "So am I." He sat down and played me a song by the grease rack. When he finished singing, he gave me a smile, and I closed my eyes and pondered a while. And he said, "What do you think? I don't hold nothing back." Well, I gave him my most sorrowful look, and I said, "This song's got a broken hook, and I can order you a new one from Nashville, but it won't be cheap. And I know you've been using a cut rate thesaurus, cause your adverbs are backed up into your chorus. Now your verse is running on verbs that are way too weak.

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1: I'm Ed Janisse. 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Two things about that. Number one, I have friends. Right here on

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4: Lows over off around 49 tonight under mainly clear skies. Winds out of the east around 5 miles per hour. Lots of sunshine tomorrow. Daytime highs approaching 70. Clear skies tomorrow night. Lows dip down to about 44. Mainly sunny and dry Thursday and Friday. Upper 60s Thursday. Upper 70s by Friday. 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Currently, it's 68 degrees.
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13: Lows will off around 49 tonight under mainly clear skies. Winds out of the east around 5 miles per hour. Lots of sunshine tomorrow. Daytime highs approaching 70. Clear skies tomorrow night. Lows dip down to about 44. Mainly sunny and dry Thursday and Friday. Upper 60s Thursday. Upper 70s by Friday. 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
4: Lows overall around 49 tonight under mainly clear skies. Winds out of the east around 5 miles per hour. Lots of sunshine tomorrow. Daytime highs approaching 70. Clear skies tomorrow night. Lows dip down to about 44. Mainly sunny and dry Thursday and Friday, upper 60s, Thursday, upper 70s by Friday. For Eagle Country 105.7, I'm Eagle Radio Staff Meteorologist Laura Lockwood. Right now, 64.
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12: Lows Oval off around 49 tonight, under mainly clear skies. Winds out of the east, around 5 miles per hour. Lots of sunshine tomorrow, daytime highs approaching 70. Clear skies tomorrow night, lows dip down to about 44. Mainly sunny and dry Thursday and Friday, upper 60s Thursday, upper 70s by Friday. For Eagle Country 105.7, I'm Eagle Radio staff meteorologist Laura Lockwood. 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
4: Wolves Oval off around 49 tonight under mainly clear skies. Winds out of the east around 5 miles per hour. Lots of sunshine tomorrow. Daytime highs approaching 70. Clear skies tomorrow night. Lows dip down to about 44. Mainly sunny and dry Thursday and Friday, upper 60s, Thursday, upper 70s by Friday. 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Right now, 61.
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8: Lows over off around 49 tonight, under mainly clear skies, winds out of the east, around 5 miles per hour. Lots of sunshine tomorrow, daytime highs approaching 70. Clear skies tomorrow night, lows dip down to about 44. Mainly sunny and dry, Thursday and Friday, upper 60s, Thursday, upper 70s by Friday. 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
4: Lowell's Oval off around 49 tonight under mainly clear skies. Winds out of the east around 5 miles per hour. Lots of sunshine tomorrow. Daytime highs approaching 70. Clear skies tomorrow night. Lows dip down to about 44. Mainly sunny and dry Thursday and Friday, upper 60s, Thursday, upper 70s by Friday. 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

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He came from the school where you didn't need nothing if you couldn't make it with your own two hands. 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
4: Lows level off around 49 overnight under mainly clear skies. Winds out of the east around 5 miles per hour. Lots of sunshine. Wednesday, daytime highs approaching 70. Lows level off around 44. Wednesday night, clear skies. Mainly clear and dry, Thursday and Friday, upper 60s, Thursday, upper 70s, by Friday. For Eagle Country 105.7, I'm Eagle Radio Staff Meteorologist Laura Lockwood. Currently, it's 59 degrees.
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0: 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UP Health System Portage presents a free gentle exercise class the last Tuesday of each month at Grace Lutheran Church in South Range. The focus will include strength, cardio, and flexibility to improve overall fitness. 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No equipment or registration is needed. The Bergoodland Senior Center hosts bridge games each Tuesday at 1 o'clock. And the South Range Eagles Hall hosts bingo every Wednesday at 2 o'clock. 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
7: Lows dip down to about 49 overnight under partly cloudy skies. Easterly winds around 5 miles per hour. Mainly sunny skies Wednesday. Daytime highs approaching 70. Clear skies Wednesday night. Lows level off around 44. Lots of sunshine and dry Thursday and Friday, upper 60s, Thursday, upper 70s by Friday. For Eagle Country 105.7, I'm Eagle Radio staff meteorologist Laura Lockwood. 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
4: Lows dip down to about 49 overnight under partly cloudy skies. Easterly winds around 5 miles per hour. Mainly sunny skies Wednesday. Daytime highs approaching 70. Clear skies Wednesday night. Lows level off around 44. Lots of sunshine and dry Thursday and Friday, upper 60s, Thursday, upper 70s by Friday. For Eagle Country 105.7, I'm Eagle Radio Staff Meteorologist Laura Lockwood. 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
7: Lows dip down to about 49 overnight under partly cloudy skies. Easterly winds around 5 miles per hour. Mainly sunny skies Wednesday. Daytime highs approaching 70. Clear skies Wednesday night. Lows level off around 44. Lots of sunshine and dry Thursday and Friday. Upper 60s Thursday. Upper 70s by Friday. For Eagle Country 105.7, I'm Eagle Radio Staff Meteorologist Laura Lockwood. Currently, it's 59 degrees.
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5: Lows dip down to about 49 overnight under partly cloudy skies. Easterly winds around 5 miles per hour. Mainly sunny skies Wednesday. Daytime highs approaching 70. Clear skies Wednesday night. Lows level off around 44. Lots of sunshine and dry Thursday and Friday, upper 60s, Thursday, upper 70s by Friday. For Eagle Country 105.7, I'm Eagle Radio staff meteorologist Laura Lockwood. Currently, it's 59 degrees.
4: 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This message is brought to you by the Keweenaw Bay Ojibwa Community College. 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
7: Lows dip down to about 49 overnight under partly cloudy skies. Easterly winds around 5 miles per hour. Mainly clear skies Wednesday, daytime highs approaching 70. Clear skies Wednesday night, lows level off around 44. Lots of sunshine and dry Thursday and Friday, upper 60s. Thursday, upper 70s by Friday. For Eagle Country 105.7, I'm Eagle Radio staff meteorologist Laura Lockwood. Right now, it's 55 degrees.
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5: Lows dip down to about 49 overnight under partly cloudy skies. Easterly winds around 5 miles per hour. Mainly clear skies Wednesday, daytime highs approaching 70. Clear skies Wednesday night, lows level off around 44. Lots of sunshine and dry Thursday and Friday, upper 60s, Thursday, upper 70s by Friday. For Eagle Country 105.7, I'm Eagle Radio staff meteorologist Laura Lockwood. Right now, it's 55 degrees.
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6: Lows level off around 49. Overnight, under clear skies, easterly winds around 5 miles per hour. Mainly sunny skies. Wednesday, daytime highs approaching 69. Lows dip down to about 43. Wednesday night, clear skies. Temps a bit above average Thursday and Friday, with highs from the upper 60s to the upper 70s. For Eagle Country 105.7, I'm Eagle Radio staff meteorologist Laura Lockwood. Right now, it's 54 degrees.
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4: Lows over off around 49, overnight under clear skies, easterly winds around 5 miles per hour. Mainly sunny skies, Wednesday, daytime highs approaching 69. Lows dip down to about 43, Wednesday night, clear skies. Temps a bit above average Thursday and Friday, with highs from the upper 60s to the upper 70s. For Eagle Country 105.7, I'm Eagle Radio staff meteorologist Laura Lockwood. Right now, it's 54 degrees.
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2: Daytime highs approaching 69 today under mainly sunny skies. Winds out of the northeast, 5 to 10 miles per hour. Clear skies tonight, lows dip down to about 43. Ample sunshine expected tomorrow. Daytime highs approaching 69. Mainly clear and dry Friday and Saturday, upper 70s, Friday, upper 60s by Saturday. For Eagle Country 105.7, I'm Eagle Radio Staff Meteorologist Laura Lockwood. Right now, it's 55 degrees.
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3: Daytime highs approaching 69 today under mainly sunny skies. Winds out of the northeast, 5 to 10 miles per hour. Clear skies tonight. Lows dip down to about 43. Ample sunshine expected tomorrow. Daytime highs approaching 69. Mainly clear and dry, Friday and Saturday, upper 70s, Friday, upper 60s, by Saturday. For Eagle Country 105.7, I'm Eagle Radio Staff Meteorologist Laura Lockwood. Right now, it's 55 degrees.
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0: Bradley Gilbert is back. BG Nation fans very happy about that. That song is called Good Damn. Hey, you're listening to Eagle Country 105.7. We're almost to that weekend. I know, I can't believe it. Post Malone, Morgan Wallen recorded several songs when they went into studio together. I've got one of them coming up in three songs called I Ain't Coming Back. Good morning, I'm Rachel.
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0: That's one of many songs they recorded together. Post Malone, Morgan Wallen, and I Ain't Coming Back. 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
3: Daytime highs approaching 69 today under mainly sunny skies. Winds out of the northeast, 5 to 10 miles per hour. Clear skies tonight, lows dip down to about 43. Ample sunshine expected tomorrow, daytime highs approaching 69. Mainly clear and dry, Friday and Saturday, upper 70s, Friday, upper 60s, by Saturday. 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I'm Eagle Radio Staff Meteorologist Laura Lockwood. 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
6: In this segment, we're going to talk about how the famous Pop Warner and his team of Native American boarding school students made the game of football what it is today. Now, many people have heard the name Pop Warner. Many know he was a coach and have heard of the Pop Warner youth football program. And it's also well known that Pop Warner was a revolutionary figure in the game's history. Before many of the techniques Pop Warner invented were used, the game of football might have looked a little more like rugby to you or I. Some of his innovative techniques include the single and double wing formations, precursors of the modern spread and shotgun formations, the three-point stance, and the body blocking technique. Now, today, these are somewhat common terms when it comes to football, but digging back into history, you'll find that it was Pop Warner and the Native Americans of the Carlisle Boarding School to first use all of these techniques. And the innovation was necessary since they were outweighed by every other team in the nation. They heavily relied on speed and agility instead of size and physical force. And their schedule wasn't easy. Carlisle regularly competed against major programs such as Harvard, Yale, and the University of Pennsylvania, the powerhouses of the day. Also a part of his legacy at this time were the use of an extensive passing game that relied on the spiraled ball. Before this, the ball would be more or less pitched, as it would be called in today's game. And then finally, Coach Warner utilized faking running backs who started one way but abruptly headed the opposite direction, which kept defenses guessing. In 1907, Jim Thorpe, undersized even for the others on the team, persuaded Warner to allow him to try out. Thorpe immediately impressed the coach and secured a starting position. On October 26, 1907, the team trounced a powerful University of Pennsylvania 26-6 before an overflow crowd of 20,000 people at Franklin Field. Because Jim Thorpe had so much raw talent, Coach Warner more than likely designed much of his single-wing offense around this gifted athlete. Thorpe, a true triple threat, was a good runner, passer, and punter. And it wasn't just on the field that Coach Warner evolved as a coach. He dealt with young players who differed from the ones he had previously coached. At the beginning, he used the then customary coaching methods of rough language and a strict routine. The Native American students were unaccustomed to such an approach, and several key players stopped attending practices. Warner adjusted his technique, saying that he found better results, showing the players more respect. He said, quote, "I don't think I ever swore at a player from that time. Maybe I did a little cussing now and then, but never at players." The Carlisle football program was active from 1893 until 1917, when it was discontinued. During the program's 25 years, the team compiled a 167, an 88, and 13 record, and a 0.647 winning percentage, which makes it the most successful defunct major college football program to ever exist.
4: This has been another Native History Minute brought to you by the Ojibwa Casinos of Barriga and Marquette.
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0: 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My name is Rachel. We're getting close to 7 a.m. with Bailey Zimmerman, Blake Shelton's Old Red. And right now, how about a big old brew with Mel McDaniel?

0: We play Jackson Dean. He's one handsome guy, isn't he? Actually, we have a lot of very handsome men in country music, don't we? All right. Chevy Silverado is about ready to pull up. Honky Tonk You and Outskirts with Sam. I'm Rachel, Eagle Country 105.7.
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3: Daytime highs approaching 69 today, under mainly sunny skies. Winds out of the northeast, 5 to 10 miles per hour. Clear skies tonight, lows dip down to about 43. Ample sunshine expected tomorrow. Daytime highs approaching 69. Mainly clear and dry Friday and Saturday, upper 70s, Friday, upper 60s by Saturday. For Eagle Country 105.7, I'm Eagle Radio Staff Meteorologist Laura Lockwood. 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

0: That's the latest from Ty Myers called Ends of the Earth. My name is Rachel. Good morning. 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
3: Daytime highs approaching 69 today under mainly sunny skies. Winds out of the northeast, 5 to 10 miles per hour. Clear skies tonight, lows dip down to about 43. Ample sunshine expected tomorrow, daytime highs approaching 69. Mainly clear and dry, Friday and Saturday, upper 70s, Friday, upper 60s, by Saturday. 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
0: 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We're your awesome home for the Cup of Coffee morning show. Reminding you about tickets. We got ourselves a big show coming up. Daughtry will be here and
8: a popular country music trio will be headlining this summer's UP State Fair. The Texas-based band Midland will be taking the stage at the grandstand on August 22nd. Fans of the band, best known for their songs Drinkin' Problem and Burnout, will be able to purchase tickets for the show online at upstatefair.net.

0: Russell Dickerson actually visited with Gold Star families yesterday for Memorial Day. My name is Rachel, Eagle Country 105.7, with that song MacArthur coming up, Riley Green and George Strait.
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4: 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She performed recently at Arlington Cemetery.

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4: Daytime highs approaching 69 today, under mainly sunny skies. Winds out of the northeast, 5 to 10 miles per hour. Clear skies tonight, lows dip down to about 43. Ample sunshine expected tomorrow. Daytime highs approaching 69. Mainly clear and dry, Friday and Saturday, upper 70s, Friday, upper 60s, by Saturday. 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

0: Well, the Scripps National Spelling Bee gets underway this week, and this year's champion will end up being the 111th because the bee ended in a two-way tie several times and an eight-way tie, if you remember, back in 2019. 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
0: Kenny Chesney released a song from his forthcoming album called Carry On. There's also a video out too. I don't know if you've had a chance to watch it or not. Ella Langley's super cool hit Be Her is coming up in three songs.

0: Ella Langley, Be Her, Eagle Country 105.7. Morgan Wallen and Ella Langley's duet, I Can't Love You Anymore, is number three this week. Tucker Wetmore has scored his third number one this week. Brunettes, yeah. And Lauren Elena has revealed plans for the Stages Tour this fall. Dates start October 1st in Milwaukee. Wrap up November 12th in Nashville with a big show at the Ryman Auditorium. Tickets do go on sale this Friday.
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0: Chase Matthew holding it down on Eagle Country 105.7, home for the Cup of Coffee morning show. Well, you know, Megan Maroney didn't make the ACM Awards. She was instead at her best friend's wedding in Turks and Caicos, and she actually performed for her friend's wedding. That's a good friend right there. Beautiful Things from her is coming up.
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1: 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Keweenaw Bay Indian Community hosts a recycling event Saturday, June 27th from 8 to noon at the Ojibwa Industrial Park in Barraga. 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
4: Mainly sunny skies today with daytime highs approaching 69. Northeasterly winds 5 to 10 miles per hour. Lows level off around 43. Tonight, clear skies. Daytime highs approaching 69. Tomorrow, sunny skies. Mainly sunny skies and dry, Friday and Saturday, upper 70s, Friday, upper 60s, by Saturday. 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

0: It's your home for the Cup Coffee Morning Show. Maren Morris is on the way. So is Sarah Evans, Brad Paisley. Maren Morris is going to be doing something cool at AMC Theaters beginning June 20th.
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0: Sarah Evans, Born to Fly, Eagle Country 105.7. I don't know if you know this or not, but she entered a contest back in the day to become a famous singer.
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4: Mainly sunny skies today with daytime highs approaching 69. Northeasterly winds 5 to 10 miles per hour. Lows level off around 43. Tonight, clear skies. Daytime highs approaching 69. Tomorrow, sunny skies. Mainly sunny skies and dry Friday and Saturday. Upper 70s. Friday, upper 60s by Saturday. 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
0: Hi, good morning. My name is Rachel. Let's keep our kiddos reading and entertained with goals this summer.
1: 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The Peter White Public Library is launching its summer reading program on June 6th. 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

0: Eagle Country 105.7. Pokemon fans, this is just so weird. The Field Museum in Chicago has opened up the Pokemon Fossil Museum, where Pokemon fossil sculptures are displayed right alongside real fossils or casts from the museum's collection. Coming up, Kane Brown's Woman, South of Sanity. That's the new one from Zach Top and Morgan Wallen.
1: Getty, Wisconsin. 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
2: 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The Keweenaw Bay Indian Community Kids Fishing Day is Saturday, June 27th from 9 to noon at Ojibwa Campground in Berga. 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
0: For Eagle Country 105.7, the U.S. Mint will begin distributing the 2026 semi-quincentennial quarter that commemorates the Declaration of Independence. June 1st of this year, the coin features Thomas Jefferson on one side and a ringing Liberty Bell on the other side. It's part of a series of 5 new quarter designs marking America's 250th anniversary. Additional commemorative coins, including a dime, nickel, half dollar, and a penny, are also being released for this celebration. I'm Rachel. Appreciate you listening. South of Sanity's on the way, and a weather forecast, too, along with Ed and the ladies in the shopping show.

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2: Mainly sunny skies today with daytime highs approaching 69. Northeasterly winds 5 to 10 miles per hour. Clear skies tonight, lulls up aloft around 43. Daytime highs approaching 69 tomorrow, bright sunshine expected. Mainly clear and dry, Friday and Saturday, upper 70s, Friday, upper 60s, by Saturday. For the Rockin' Eagle, 98.7, I'm Eagle Radio, staff meteorologist Laura Lockwood. Currently 64.

0: Welcome to, what is it, Wednesday already?
1: Wednesday.
0: Hang on, what happened here? Oh, Mitch forgot to put your buttons in.
2: Oh, I like the short weeks. Yeah, 4-day working week.
0: Yeah?
2: Yeah.
0: Hey.
2: Can we do that?
0: You look halfway decent today. What'd you do?
2: Oh, thank you. Got a haircut. Yeah, look at that. Oh. It's lighter. It feels good. It took me a while this morning to, like, after you get a new haircut.
0: And you got to figure out how it goes.
2: Oh, my goodness. I tried with the curling iron. I'm like, nah, this makes too flat. So pulled out the hot rollers and did it.
0: I get the same thing, Joyce.
2: I love hot rollers because you could put them up, go do something, come back, take them out.
0: Done.
2: Yeah. That's my whole
0: curling iron thing.
2: I hate doing the curling iron.
0: Oh,
2: I hate. Okay,
0: we have the. I walk.
2: You have the straightener. Jed does straighteners
0: and curling.
2: Oh,
0: okay. So she.
2: What does she curl?
0: She curls both, straightens it out first, and then curls it so that everything's uniform. I walk into the bathroom and it looks like it's been. A war zone.
2: Really?
0: Oh, it's horrible.
2: Do you at least have a long counter in the bathroom?
0: I have a 6-foot counter in there.
2: Okay, that's nice.
0: Okay. It has 2 zinks in it.
2: Oh, that's nice.
0: Oh, yeah. Very nice. Both of them are full. Every space on the 6-foot the countertop is full. Every drawer in that place is full. Now, we have come to an agreement, though.
2: What?
0: That the one zinc in there, that she needs to clean that out. I don't care if the rest of the places have been bombed out. Clean it out so that I could start the water, I could brush my teeth, and shave. In front of the sink. Otherwise, I'll get in there so she'll forget sometimes. To get in there, her purse. And her purse is like carrying
2: a purse? Why does she need a purse?
0: She brings her... Because she carries her makeup in her purse.
2: Why?
0: Because she likes
2: putting it on at one time, you got to do it the whole day?
0: It's a constant thing to put makeup on. So that's... Now... She put now.
2: Then why doesn't she just buy 2 of everything?
0: Well,
2: have one set in the the purse and one set in the bathroom.
0: No, we don't. No, because that would all end up in her
2: purse anyway.
0: In her purse, but she did buy a makeup case, a big makeup case to go inside her purse. Okay, so she has a purse that she has a makeup bag.
2: So now, why not just take the makeup bag out and leave your purse wherever?
0: And so when she sets the makeup bag down and her purse down, and we have the curling iron, and we have the straightener, and we have the tweezers laying out, we've got toothpaste and toothbrush laying out. I'm telling you, it looks like there's been 16 people in there, you know.
2: Uh-huh.
0: It's every single day. I get up in the morning, we get kiss good morning, and I don't see her for 3.5 hours.
2: Holy heck.
0: Oh, yeah. And then she says, all I have to do now is to curl my hair. Yeah, I'm sorry, but...
2: Well, I guess I don't put that much effort into the face as she does then, because...
0: Well, yes.
2: I probably have... 2 feet of counter, and there's a sink in the middle of that. So, yeah, I mean, our bathroom is not even, it's probably a quarter the size of your bathroom. And, yeah, and I have a routine. It's like, okay, my makeup case is like this big. Pull it out, do it. It's like you do that and... Brush the teeth. Yeah. I only do a few things. The eyebrows, eyelashes, put that, and within 10 minutes, I'm done. Oh, and no. You could tell. Oh, I'm sorry.
0: I would love to see a 10-minute get ready.
2: I'm sorry. This is me. The hair is the pain because you blow dry the hair and then it's like, okay, what mood is my hair in today? And if it dries a little before I get to blow dry in it, then it kind of stays that way. Yeah. No, it's kind of like when you put a ponytail in my hair, that's the mark you get. My hair just kind of goes, sticks wherever you put it. So, yeah. But now I have a routine because I only have so much space. I have so much space to work with. So everything gets put away. It's like done with makeup. I got put it away so that I can now get my blow dryer out and sit my curlers. And as soon as I'm done blow drying, I got to put that away because I don't have room. I don't have room.
0: We have a huge medicine cabinet that's on the wall. It has three doors on it.
2: Holy cow.
0: Three doors. And I have one shelf inside of one door. And the rest of it is all Jen. Now, she's a very beautiful woman. She takes the utmost care of every part of her body.
2: Uh-huh.
0: And it's just like, oh, my God. I love you, girl, but I need to get to the sink. And when her daughter comes over,
2: she might as well forget it.
0: Because they don't sit out on the couch and talk or at the kitchen table. I mean, they go in the bathroom, lock the door, and they're in there for 6 hours. Yes.
2: She does the same routine.
0: Yapping away, just talking, giggling and everything. I said, hello. She said, well, we're cleaning the bathroom. I said, does it take 6 hours to clean the bathroom? Well, we haven't really started yet, you know.
2: What are they doing in there?
0: Yapping. It's mother and daughter. They're going to be yapping for sure.
2: But in the bathroom?
0: Yeah. Yeah. Savannah comes over, brings the kids over. Beautiful grandkids.
2: Well, they shut the door and you get the kids.
0: They shut the door and I'm taking care of the grandkids.
2: That's the... You don't think that's figured out?
0: I think so. Plus, now I have another one on the way.
2: Oh, really?
0: Oh, yes.
2: She's having another one, number three.
0: She's having number three, and it's a boy. Now, what really gets me is that she couldn't have had this just a tad bit earlier.
2: Why?
0: Because for Mother's Day, I made the crossword puzzle.
2: Uh-oh.
0: For each one of the girls in the family.
2: Now you have to add a name.
0: We've got to add the name, and it's a... It begins with the O, I think.
2: Oscar?
0: No. Olney or something like that. I don't know. I can't remember. But now I got to find out on the crossword puzzle how to put that in there.
2: Are you going to do? Go and collect everybody? Like, you got to collect grandmas. You got to collect Jen's. You got to collect her daughters.
0: I'm fine with that.
2: Okay.
0: Grandmas.
2: And get grandmas. Yes.
0: Okay. And then I have to get the aunt-in-law.
2: Mm-hmm.
0: And Savannah's.
2: I mean, you got to realize that why even add that? Because eventually Nikki is going to be old enough to get married and he'll have children. You're not going to keep adding to that.
0: I could.
2: Well, you should have made it bigger.
0: Well, it's fine. But anyway, so.
2: I mean, because she's not done being, Jen's not done being a grandma, unless Nikki might not have children. Right. But if he does, I mean, she's not done.
0: Yeah. Well, I don't know.
2: That's where you grab it. Knock this one out of the park. Can I get those little letters off there?
0: Just kind of flip them off there once.
2: My goodness.
0: But they all enjoyed the cross. See, what I did was I took a 16-inch by 16-inch square piece. You buy it at Walmart. Just one of the flat things that you can hang on the wall. Some people write on it or scroll. Well, I made a crossword puzzle on it with everybody's name in the family glued on there in the shape of a crossword puzzle. And not everyone is the same. They're all different. And then I put stain on it. And then I put polyurethane on it. There's your Christmas present.
2: Do you have lines and everything on it?
0: No, there's no lines on there. It's just, you know, one after, you know, stacked or across. So anyway, that's my issue. Got home last night, went to have a pulled pork sandwich.
2: What happened? None? Gone?
0: All gone. And that was a big pulled pork roast.
2: Yep. You got some, didn't you?
0: It's in the refrigerator here.
2: Oh.
0: I brought yesterday, but I didn't eat it yesterday. I just brought it so that I could have it. And so I'm glad I did because, yeah.
2: Who ate it all?
0: The crew, whoever was there during the day, showed up, ate it after school. You know, it's... Yeah, and potatoes. Now, they're liking the potato salad. That's almost all gone, which is good.
2: Mm-hmm.
0: They cut up a watermelon, which is good.
2: Mm-hmm.
0: You know, so just snackage
2: around.
0: They did use the trampoline yesterday, so that's I'm glad I put it together over the Memorial weekend.
2: So you had the grandkids over.
0: Yes, and Nikki's friends over, and it was good. But I did say... Well, everybody kind of walked in the house and they were all there at the same time. And I said, okay, stop. Now, there is a bunch of crap out there on that lawn.
2: Mm-hmm.
0: Please make sure it's all picked up before it gets dark and before you're ready for bed. And they did.
2: Good.
0: You know, which is, otherwise, it would have sat there all night long. Well, what stuff do you want me to pick up? Everything. There was nothing on that lawn other than a trampoline when you started. That's how I want it cleaned up. And they did. The kids did a great job. So I was happy about that. But I had
2: Is Nikki done with school?
0: No, they're June 10th, I think, is their last day of school.
2: Then I was right when I saw June 10th.
0: Right. Yes.
2: That's the Wednesday. Holy cow. So
0: 2 weeks for now.
2: I mean, where everybody else will be done June 5th.
0: Right. Well, let me tell you.
2: What's the reason for, did they take extra snow days or something?
0: They had snow days. And what Governor Whitmer.
2: Is changing
0: them. She's changing that. She's giving more snow days.
2: That's just dumb.
0: Well. You know.
2: What? So what?
0: So
2: you don't think
0: get out the school early?
2: So you don't think the kids need the education when they talk about how many kids can't read and write?
0: It's not an education thing; it's a money thing.
2: Yeah.
0: You know, you have to be in school, and those that are in school for the majority, that's where you get the school district's money from. So if you take six snow days, there goes 6 days worth of a budget. That's a lot of money if you look at a whole school.
2: Yeah, but now she's giving them more.
0: Exactly.
2: That's just dumb. Well, I'm sorry, but, you know.
0: I went to school. I walked uphill in a snowstorm.
2: Okay, so you get more.
0: Never had snow.
2: So if you get snow. Yeah, but you didn't live up here. But,
0: no, I lived in Roscommon or Pontiac.
2: Yeah, but this is worse. But I get it. Okay, so you get more snow days. That's fine and dandy. But then maybe you got to stay in school until you've had those days.
0: That's what they're doing now, Joyce.
2: Now, but I mean, next year they won't have to stay in as long because but the kids need, you know. Unless you say, okay, because we had a snow day, you got to take some homework home. But schools don't do homework like they used to.
0: No, and some school districts, they stay an extra half hour. Towards the end. They'll pull an extra half hour in order to make up a day.
2: Yeah.
0: A day's worth.
2: Yeah, that makes sense.
0: And I get that. I think the kids should go to school
2: Year round?
0: Year round. Okay, take a week off.
2: Well, yeah.
0: Really?
2: But the year round thing is they go to school so many weeks and then they're off a couple of weeks and on a week. And,
0: I'm fine with that.
2: They say it helps kids who have the attention deficit, that they're in school and after they start getting anxious and getting like, okay, I'm sitting too much, they're getting time off. And then by the time they're ready, they're coming back. Because my cousin was in one of those schools. They tried it out in the 70s. But they had to then get air conditioning. I grew up in California. We didn't have air conditioning in our schools. And it was still warm in the fall. And it got warm in the spring. Well, think about it if you were doing year round. So they had to get the air conditioning. But their kids were all set up that there were always kids in school. When a group of them were out of school, there were some kids in school. Mm-hmm. It was like a rotation. Now, I don't know how they did that with the teachers. I was in high school and like I gave a crap. But
0: the teachers, they work for...
2: they would have to rotate the kids.
0: They work for 9 months and then they get 3 months off.
2: Right.
0: Kind of. You know, they still have to do...
2: They go in at least a couple weeks before school start. Okay. The kids come and they're probably working a week or so after the kids are done. So they get about a month. They get a couple months off. Mm-hmm. But that's what they get paid. And then they spread out their paychecks. You can get paid like that night, the time you're there, or you can have it spread out. So even when you're on school break.
0: You get a paycheck?
2: You get a paycheck. Oh, okay. You can spread it out. My mother-in-law was a high school or elementary secretary. And so that's how she had that done.
0: Yeah.
2: Yeah.
0: My sister's the same. My sister's coming up from Texas. She's on her way up now. In fact, she might be here. Anyway.
2: And she's a teacher or in the office?
0: She was in the office. She was the mm-hmm. one that you had to see first before you went to the principal.
2: Oh, well, poor Ron. And he could never skip school because his mom always saw the attendance.
0: Oh, well, there you go.
2: Poor guy.
0: Hey.
2: I'm sure he tried.
0: We're getting closer, a few days away, and we have the big open house going mm-hmm. on at Northland Ag and Turf. It's up just off M26. So you're heading west out of Houghton. So you come mm-hmm. up past Walmart, then you go by the mall, head past Copper Country Ford. Well, you hang a right at Atlantic Mine, look straight ahead, and there's Northland Ag and Turf. Have you ever been to the transfer station?
2: Yeah.
0: You got to drive right by there to get to dump your trash. So stop there. There's going to be food, prizes, demonstrations, all going at Northland Ag and Turf. This coming Saturday from 11 to 3. Looking forward to it. Eagle One's going to be up there. We're going to be playing some music, jamming out a little bit. Doing some live coverage of, maybe we'll talk to some of the people that are buying at the time. So.
2: Yeah. Okay, that'd be fun. Is there food?
0: Yes. Food and beverages and demonstrations, that kind of stuff. I got a call yesterday.
2: Oh, you got a call.
0: I did.
2: Not many people call you because I answer the phone. So tough, lucky you.
0: It's tough being a celebrity.
2: It's good that you finally got a phone call.
0: I got a call from the Copper Country Firefighter Association. It was probably the president of the whole thing. Called and said they're having the Copper Country Firefighters Tournament on 26th of June.
2: When?
0: 26th of June.
2: On the Friday?
0: Friday, Saturday.
2: Okay. 26th, 27th.
0: And I've been asked.
2: Oh, I'm going to be out of town. Okay.
0: Mm-hmm. That's good.
2: Mm-hmm.
0: I've been asked to do the judging. So, kind of like the master ceremonies or something.
2: They
0: like
2: didn't that. Say that.
0: I think so.
2: They said I judging.
0: I thought that's what I heard, anyway. But it's kind of, I didn't have anything on the calendar. I said, why not? Might as well go up there. I've done it before. I've done it when Slim was alive, the old sheriff of Home County, Brian McClain.
2: Uh-huh.
0: Him and I were.
2: You didn't ask, do you want to buy advertising? You didn't. I mean, you had him on the phone. Oh, you didn't want to.
0: Somebody on that.
2: You didn't want to ruin that because they were asking for you.
0: Well, yeah. If they bought advertising, then they wouldn't be able to pay me my per diem as much. So I just told them.
2: For judging?
0: We haven't discussed it yet.
2: It's supposed to be an honor, so you should just show up.
0: It is. It's going to be an honor.
2: You know, it's not like you're not the only one going to be there.
0: I know, but I'm probably the most important one. I'm just saying. Lots of stuff that's going on. A few short weeks away, you've got the Bridge Fest. Bless you.
2: Excuse me.
0: We have the Bridge Fest Lake Trout Keweenaw Classic weekend. Everything. You could start in Berger County and work your way all the way up through Houghton County to enjoy food, fishing maybe, that. See all the food booths or all the different craft booths down in downtown Lawrence, because there's going to be a ton of them there.
2: Mm-hmm.
0: And then you make a drive up and to
2: Bridge Fest.
0: Mm-hmm. There's a ton of craft booths and everything else along the Houghton waterfront. Then they're going to, the skiers, the water skiers, that's up there, this helicopter ride.
2: All kinds of stuff.
0: If you can't find something to do that weekend, the weekend of the 13th of June is what it is.
2: Friday,
0: 12th, and Saturday the 13th. What's going on the 14th, too? Yeah. But not too many people do much.
2: And there's fireworks the Saturday.
0: That's
2: on Bridge Fest.
0: That's so.
2: I mean, every weekend, I think there's probably going to be an event to go to through the whole summer, probably. Mm-hmm.
0: Which is you're going to have Canal Run. That's coming up. That's coming up in July. You've got the Watercross that's coming up.
2: That's in August.
0: Yep.
2: You got Berger County Fair, Houghton County Fair. You have the...
0: You have Ora Jamboree.
2: Yes. Lumberjack Days. All the 4th of July. This year is a big deal because it's 250th.
0: 250. Count them.
2: So it's going to be a big deal. Strawberry Festival, the weekend after 4th. Holy moly. Unbelievable. Busy, busy, busy.
0: Mm-hmm. What else going on, Joyce?
2: Okay. Well, let's see. 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So contact BSZAROLETTA at KBIC-NSN.gov. I don't. But is for grades 8 through 12 for the start of the 26-27 school year. Berger and Lawrence students, they're going to see some schools. So if you're interested, contact the KBIC and they'll direct you the right way. And then this Saturday, Copper Range Historical Museum in South Range is holding its annual open house from noon to 3, special presentations and refreshments. And then starting on the 2nd from noon to 3, the music, museum will be open. Oh, tomorrow is Thursday, so you have the Tai Chi is going on. Where is all my... is going on tomorrow night. That is 4:30 to 5:30 for ages 9 to 17 at the Niwan IKEA Center. And then Sunday is the Healing Circle at Zeba Hall, 7:30. All are welcome.
0: A semi-quincentennial. Semi-quincentennial.
2: Is that what it's called?
0: That's what the 250th, semi, Quincentennial. Semi-quincentennial. I have to remember that. We should have a contest. Spell it. Well, that's half of 500 is what that is. So the quincentennial is 500. We won't be around for that one, Joyce.
2: Remember when we sell in 1776? That was a 1977. Well, I mean, whatever.
0: You probably remember 1776.
2: But that was a big thing. Yeah, right. The bicentennial. So this is semi-quincentennial. Yeah, that was think about it. That was like 50 years ago.
0: I know. That's the year I graduated from high school.
2: Holy, 50 years ago, yes. You graduated.
0: Yes.
2: Holy heck, are you old. Woo!
0: And bell bottoms, silk-flowered shirt.
2: I remember.
0: Top hat.
2: They were painting all the fire hydrants red, white, and blue. We had murals on the side of the school. It was, big thing. And don't forget on Monday, social beating from 5 to 7 at Neiman IKEA Center. And also the My Trail meeting is on Monday the 1st, 7 o'clock, Standard Township Hall in Bruce Crossing. And June 1st. Stitchin and McWitchin is going on.
0: I like that name. Stitchin and McWitchin.
2: And that's on Monday. Just, it'll be every Monday in June. And that's from 4 to 8 o'clock at the Zeba Hall basement. Also on the 1st.
0: I have to ask Mitch. Because sometimes when we get an email in or a note in from the tribal center, It says Chi McGwitch, C-H-I McGwitch, and sometimes it says McGwitch. I wonder what the difference is between them. They both are a thank you, but one is... has more to it. I have to find out.
2: Well, that'll give you something to do today.
0: Yeah, I'll do that.
2: The Jumina, the Houghton Keweenaw chapter of the Michigan Association of Retired School Personnel is Monday at Slim's in Mohawk. The meeting begins at 12:30, followed by a family style dinner. And that's what's going on.
0: That's what's going on. And beautiful.
2: It's a beautiful day. Beautiful day.
0: Well, they're lining up, Joyce. I'm here to tell you. We have a high of 69 today. Mm-hmm. Sunny. We have sunny and 68 tomorrow. A high of 82 on Friday. Sunny skies. Saturday and Sunday, partly sunny or mostly sunny skies.
2: Mm-hmm.
0: 68 degrees on Saturday. 75 degrees on Sunday. Monday, we're in 70s and 80s going through Wednesday, Thursday. Our next rain is supposed to be this next Wednesday, a week from today.
2: Well, another thing is tonight from 6 to 8 is the Fresh Coast Classics Car Club. They're meeting at the 1902 Tap and Grill in South Range, and it says... everyone is welcome. All kinds of rides are encouraged. Invite your friends. See you there. So if you have a classic vehicle, go there, and they're going to have a biweekly meetup of the year. Probably saying, well, here's where all the class shows are going to be if you want to be at them and blah, blah, blah, blah.
0: Sometimes they'll leave from South Range and come down here to Berga Drive-In.
2: I don't know. Yeah.
0: That show.
2: I know some people that were there last night. So last night was
0: thing. So you did find out something. You got your little hands slapped a little bit from the
2: what?
0: Well, we've talked before that you like Reuben sandwiches, only they're not a Reuben sandwich. You don't have the marbled rye that's on that. You don't like the sauerkraut that's on it.
2: I just got my feelings hurt.
0: Okay, so you went to the Berger Drive-In for their special.
2: Yes,
0: now, the
2: last
0: special
2: week
0: looked good.
2: last week, yes. But they have a special every day.
0: Well, so what was the special that you went for?
2: It was the barbecue pulled pork or something like that, but they had jalapeno stuff on it,
0: right.
2: And onions, and I don't like all that.
0: Well,
2: and all I wanted was the barbecue pork, but they don't even have it as a regular sandwich either.
0: Well, it's their special.
2: And I was told we cannot do substitutes on the special. I went there purposely for the barbecue. I should have, if I would have known, I guess I would have gone to the Copper Peach and got a sandwich.
0: Well,
2: but I didn't know they were on it, so they... Yeah, they said, period, and yesterday's looked good, but there was some kind of sauce on there that I wasn't fond of, and pepper jack, cheese, I don't like.
0: Yeah,
2: I didn't go there yesterday.
0: Yeah, daily specials at the Burger Drive-In.
2: Yeah.
0: And because they do good food there.
2: Yes, but so,
0: if you want special, order it. If
2: I was
0: you don't
2: just
0: want the
2: told,
0: special, you can't go and substitute it. I'll have that special, but make it a pizza.
2: Jeez. That's not what I was asking. I wasn't asking to add anything. I was just, while you're putting it together, don't put those things on it. That's all I'm asking. Is
0: then you
2: put the extra on somebody else's. Today they're featuring a bacon jam cheeseburger. I don't know what that means. Paired with a side of fries for $9.50, is a quarter pounder burger topped with signature in-house bacon jam and melted cheddar cheese. Now I'm gonna have to go there today.
0: Bacon jam?
2: Yes.
0: I wonder have what a jam.
2: When you go someplace and they have like a triple bacon cheese, they do this. They put some kind of sauce on there that has bacon in it, and then you get bacon in your burger, and then they put bacon on the... Yeah, haven't you ever... Oh, man. Huh. I'm going there for lunch then.
0: That's a Burger Drive-In. Okay.
2: Okay.
0: And
2: I love cheddar cheese. If I'm going to put American cheese on my sandwiches or my burgers, I don't care for.
0: Mm-hmm.
2: I'd rather have the cheddar. Mozzarella, I had it on a burger. That wasn't bad, but I'd rather have the cheddar.
0: Mozzarella and pizza sauce would be a pizza burger. The same.
2: Oh, well, yeah, wouldn't it? Mm-hmm.
0: We're brought to you by the Barrett County Memorial Hospital. Their family caring for yours and mine. On US 41, just on the south end of Launce. We appreciate them being there with their classes that they have all the time. The state-of-the-art surgical suite that they have. The hyperbolic chamber that they have.
2: Mm-hmm.
0: To speed up healing. Barrett County Memorial Hospital is bringing you the shopping show. 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They also bring the shopping show to you Monday through Friday whenever we can. Reed Funeral Service and Chapel. Any questions you may have on funeral arrangements, that kind of thing, give them a call. 524-6824 is the number to give them a call. And we're also brought to you by the Ojibwa Casinos, Berga and Marquette.
2: Uh-huh.
0: Gary Tollison and the crew all ready for a big June coming up. Well, they have to finish up May yet. This month seems like it's really dragging by.
2: Yes, it has. Good grief.
0: I looked at the calendar. I thought, is this a three payday
2: week?
0: Nope. And then I looked. Next month isn't either, but
2: no,
0: it is in July.
2: Yeah. July. But it's, I mean, the last day of the month is Sunday.
0: Uh-huh.
2: So,
0: Sunday.
2: Yeah.
0: Sunday. All right. We'll take a quick break when we come back. We left off. Yesterday on page number 7 of the all products section, go to keepitintheup.com, click the link that says shopping show, and then our store is going to open up for you. You can shop by the aisle, click on the all products aisle, go to page number 7 if you want to follow along. We'll take a break. We'll be back.
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2: 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So go in there, shop. Shop till you drop. They have a lot of stuff in there, Joyce. I mean, all these years that they've been in business, and they're liquidating everything. You're going to get some great deals. You're looking for a saw? There you go.
3: I know, should stop there.
2: Why, what are you looking for? Home decor?
3: No.
2: Picnic table?
3: I don't do home decor. One of those saws.
2: Pole saw.
3: Or I should look to see... Eric could use one of those little things like you have for your garden to rototiller thingy.
2: Yeah.
3: Is yours like a hand thingy though?
2: I've got a hand.
3: It's electric.
2: I have a hand one. I have a battery, which is battery operated. I have a little bit bigger one, battery operated.
3: Why do you need two?
2: And I also have. Another battery-operated one that goes around in circles rather than over-the-top circles. It goes side-by-side circles. So that's what I use to weed
3: my
2: garden.
3: You use all three?
2: I just bought the handheld one. So I was using that. It actually works out. It worked.
3: Was that the one that two of them go different directions?
2: No, the handheld one, it's just like a regular rototiller. In fact, they have a handle attachment to it.
3: Far away do you got to be from your garden?
2: No, I usually kneel. I like to kneel right next to it and get everything out of there. But it was so hard to do when you had the handle on it. Well, this one doesn't have a handle on it. You just take it and it's like a hand vacuum.
3: Oh, really?
2: Only it's just a little
3: interesting.
2: Oh, yeah, I'm telling you. I'll bring it to work one of these days. You can take it and use it on your garden.
3: I would use it on Eric's. His gardens haven't been tended to for so long. And how cute.
2: I might be able to help you.
3: You could have a little garage sale with all your little tools that you don't use.
2: I can get rid of some of it. Hey, when we left off yesterday, page number 7 of all products, Tony's Country Kitchen up in Lorium. Two pasty package. This is one of the ones that we had together. So you and the hubby, you and the wife.
3: If you want to share or you get use it and put one of the pasties in the freezer and you can eat the other one later.
2: Two pasty package, $7 even. It would normally cost you $16. So less than half.
3: I think that's a deal.
2: It is a deal. For pasties and the world famous pasties too. These are award winning, world famous pasties at Tony's.
3: And if you're heading up to Copper Harbor, stop there, grab them. You can stop at a picnic table and eat them.
2: Yeah, with the money,
3: buy a soda.
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3: Uh huh.
2: Right? You're gonna save eight. No, you're gonna save $9. No, yeah, $9.
3: $17. How much? No.

0: How much are they? Seven? No, how much are they?
1: 16, 15 or 16. I can't tell.
0: And they're $8. I don't know.
1: For the money that you save, Seatoni's has a bakery.
0: 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So what you save, get the big, gigantic cookies.
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0: Peanut butters are pretty good. I remember the peanut butters.
1: 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Lorium, two pasty package, $7 out the door.
0: $7.
1: 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We'd be happy to take your order over the phone. We'll ship the certificates out to you. Or sit right there at your computer, click on the picture.
0: Yep.
1: It's, it has a little button there that says, put it in my shopping cart. You put it in the shopping cart, check out with PayPal. We get an email. We send them out that day.
0: There you go.
1: 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Yes.
0: Yes.
1: Upward Orthodontics, Upward Coffee is located. The Love the Grind is what they do. It's coffee beans.
0: Right.
1: You buy a two-pound bag of coffee beans. 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
0: Mm-hmm.
1: But you have to grind it yourself. Upward Coffee.
0: Or you figure out an easy way to get it grounded.
1: Underneath the tire, up on yours. in the crotch. Upward Coffee, a five-pound bag of organic coffee beans would normally run you about $85. We'll sell that five-pound bag to you for $42. You know, if you like coffee, give them a shot.
0: If you like coffee.
1: I wonder if they have the different potency. No, I know that's not the right word, but.
0: Oh, whether they're dark or light or.
1: Richer.
0: Yeah.
1: Oh, is it richer?
0: Okay. Yeah.
1: Potency. They may have, just stop up there and give it a shot. Pick up the certificate from us first. And then go up there and see them at Upward Coffee, Upward Orthodontics. Victoria's Kitchen, nice little buffet, downtown Houghton. You know they're putting up the new stoplight at McGinnis and Drive in US 41?
0: Yeah. I'm surprised they haven't made that a...
1: Roundabout?
0: Roundabout. Because... On TV6, they announced that there's going to be some more roundabouts, and I guess there's going to be one in Nagani.
1: M35 is the only one that I know about.
0: Oh, because I think they said the one there by Teal Lake, that a roundabout.
1: Oh, that would be fun, right into the water on a snowy winter day.
0: No,
1: you know they have to contend with the bridge on one side. They really do. They have to contend. No, that can't be roundabout. There's no way.
0: Roundabout.
1: You have Crist Oil there at the Holiday Station. And there's no way they could put one there.
0: Why?
1: It's too narrow. They can't put a roundabout there.
0: Oh,
1: it won't work. So,
0: I just had heard that whether. Yeah, it says M35 and County Road in Nagani Township. So that's not on the highway, then that would be more in town.
1: Right.
0: That's like after you off the highway, you turn right.
1: Correct.
0: And then they have one, it says US 41 and M28 at Lakeshore Drive, Ishpeming. Oh, that's already done. And then there's one at Highway 553 and Market County Road 480, Sands Township, is another one. But I'm surprised that we haven't got any up in our direction. But we're always a little behind Marquette.
1: No, we know how to drive here.
0: Sure.
1: Just saying.
0: Oh, and don't forget the light is on when you go past Dunkin' toward going towards Walmart area.
1: It's activated.
0: Stoplight, right? It is. Yeah, the light is going red and green that takes you to the canal road. That is working now.
1: Well, it flashes yellow too.
0: Only in the winter. Right now, you will have to stop.
1: It will go from green to yellow to red.
0: You said flashing.
1: Well, it just flashes yellow. It doesn't stay on there very long.
0: Flashing is what it was doing. You're looking for some flashers, aren't you?
1: Whatever.
0: You're looking for the people who stand there and flash.
1: Stop and go lights. They do that over in North Dakota.
0: They call them stop and go?
1: Stop and go lights. Well, it's not a stoplight. It's a stop and go light.
0: Oh, I guess.
1: Yeah. I'm here to teach, Joyce. I'm just here to enlighten you with the knowledge that I have in my head.
0: They should find something to do with the highway going towards Walmart and this two stoplights and the people coming out of McDonald's, and there's got to be something better. People pulling out. There should have been a frontage road.
1: Should have been
0: so that you turn like you're going to Culver's and somehow get on a frontage road and take all those.
1: Right. There is kind of a frontage on the other side, but not on the...
0: On the McDonald's. Yeah, and that's just, it's such a pain.
1: Yeah, you get up to the end, you look both ways and gun it.
0: Yeah, and then I know one person that light by Pat's Foods, by Festival Foods.
1: Uh-huh.
0: They pulled out, the light was green pulling out, and somebody coming from South Range area just went right through and just slaughtered and totaled out their car.
1: That happened to me.
0: That you have to...
1: Only I was coming the other way. I was coming out of Pat's Foods, there. I had the green light, but somebody that was coming up...
0: They were coming up.
1: Atlantic
0: okay.
1: Mine went right through.
0: Yeah, so both, either way, yeah.
1: And I made out on that pretty good, but they hurt my truck.
0: Yeah. I know this person, they had to get a new vehicle, and at least they are okay, but I'm thinking...
1: Pay attention.
0: I'm like, holy cow.
1: It's a stop and go light.
0: Yeah. Don't put a turnaround there. Holy cow, that'd be...
1: Well, might be a good place. Victoria's Kitchen, a $10 certificate, $5. They're on Sheldon Avenue in the first block of Houghton. Grab a good bite to eat off their buffet. They have great selection of desserts on there, too. Enjoy lunch, Victoria's Kitchen. Plus, they have all kinds of pictures and works of art on the wall.
0: I saw this one says, I'm glad you're learning to laugh at yourself. It was kind of getting awkward for the rest of us.
1: Break.

0: 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We salute all the veterans, past and present, who have served our country with bravery and honor. 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
4: Ample sunshine expected today with daytime highs approaching 69. Northeasterly winds 8 to 15 miles per hour. Clear skies tonight, lows dip down to about 43. Bright sunshine expected tomorrow, daytime highs approaching 69. Mainly clear skies and dry Friday and Saturday, upper 70s. Friday, upper 60s by Saturday. For Rockin' Eagle 98.7, I'm Eagle Radio staff meteorologist Laura Lockwood. Currently, it's 66 degrees.
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5: Now, you don't want to cook. It gets hot. You don't want to turn on that oven. Go to Whirligig, get pizza.
6: It's huge.
5: Yeah. And breadsticks.
6: So
5: that means you get 2. It looks like you're getting 2 pizzas, but one of them is a breadstick.
6: Yeah. Get some marinara sauce on there or some ranch dressing.
5: And then you have to do.
6: Dip it.
5: Get some salad. And some people may just want salad and a breadstick. And the other ones can pick out on the, pizza. I like salad and pizza, to be honest. I love a good salad with my pizza.
6: I think I'm going to have a salad today. I'm not sure. I'm not sure what
5: I'm picking up a salad from Larry's today on my way home for my mom for dinner, like a chef salad.
6: They have good chef salads at Larry's.
5: Because for her to buy lettuce and all that stuff, it's going to,
6: sense.
5: And I said, well, I'll pick you up some. She goes, well, this sounds good. I see you got dressing. I got dressing. I said, then we're set.
6: Then you're set.
5: Oh, I have to buy milk.
6: Whirligig Extra Large Specialty Pizza and Cheese Sticks. 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They're located on the Whirligig Road.
5: Yeah.
6: If you're coming into Lawrence, hang a right and keep going till you see the Whirligig Road. Stop in and check that out. They also have a dance hall there, a wedding reception.
5: Oh yeah, it's a good size place.
6: I know. We were there, watched a band for the Chamber of Commerce. Yeah. Remember that?
5: I remember. I think it was snowy at that time.
6: Well, it wasn't the
5: best. What do you get if you cross an angry sheep and an angry cow?
6: Angry
5: sheep and an angry cow.
6: I'm not sure.
5: Two animals in a bad mood.
6: See what I put up with?
5: You know that they're laughing. You know there are people out there laughing. Yeah, come on. Come on. They're laughing.
6: Right. Okay.
5: Even those naked skitter drivers or whatever. They're laughing.
6: They're slapping their knee. 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
6: 524-4040.
5: Go there and get a slice.
6: Make you busy today. Huh? Yeah, just saying. We're going to make you busy today.
5: They're not liking you. Bye.
0: Memorial Day has come to mean the unofficial start of summer, but it really is a time to remember and reflect on our veterans, past and present. 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
4: Ample sunshine expected today with daytime highs approaching 69. Northeasterly winds 8 to 15 miles per hour. Clear skies again tonight. Lows dip down to about 43. Clear skies tomorrow. Daytime highs approaching 69. Mainly clear and dry. Friday and Saturday, upper 70s. Friday, upper 60s by Saturday. For Eagle Country 105.7, I'm Eagle Radio staff meteorologist Laura Lockwood. Right now, it's 66 degrees.
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There's Florida, Georgia line with Brown here on Eagle Country 105.7. Good morning, UP. My name is Mitch Bolo. Welcome back to the lunch special here on this Wednesday. It's show 81 of 2026, and it says here that today is National Sunscreen Day. It's also National Grape Popsicle Day, National Gray Day, National Senior Health and Fitness Day, Nothing to Fear Day, Old Time Player Piano Day, and World Otter Day. Shout out to all the otters out there. Jumping back into the music, we have Billy Currington on deck right now. Here's Bradley Gilbert, Good Damn, on Eagle Country 105.7.

0: There's Billy Currington. We are tonight on Eagle Country 105.7. Before that, Bradley Gilbert and some Florida Georgia Line back there for you, too. My name is Mitch Polo. This is the Lunch Special. We're streaming from keepitintheup.com. You can also find us on Facebook. Let's take a look at today's question. What was a completely normal teenage job when you were growing up that would shock people today? What was a completely normal teenage job when you were growing up that would shock people today? Well, I was born in 87. So, you know, I was growing up in kind of like the early 2000s and whatnot. And I can't really think of like a job that would shock people today. My job was kind of shocking to people sometimes because I was working in radio when I was a teenager through the Tribal Youth Program. And, you know, people would say, I have a job. And I'm just a kid. And they're like, where do you work? I'm on the radio. Really? I mean, it's unbelievable just because it's a kid on the radio and then also listen to my voice. It's not your standard radio voice. So then they're like, I don't believe you. Actually, no, there's nobody that really didn't believe me, but there's people surprising. Even now, like, I'm on the radio. I'm like, really? Yep, that's what I do. Anyway, yeah, more of the best in country just after this, because it's what we do.
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2: Ample sunshine expected today with daytime highs approaching 69. Northeasterly winds, 8 to 15 miles per hour. Clear skies again tonight. Lows dip down to about 43. Clear skies tomorrow. Daytime highs approaching 69. Mainly clear and dry, Friday and Saturday, upper 70s, Friday, upper 60s, by Saturday. For Eagle Country, 105.7, I'm Eagle Radio staff meteorologist, Laura Lockwood. Right now, it's 70 degrees.
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0: There's Bebe Rexha and Florida Georgia Line, meant to be right here on Eagle Country 105.7. Before that, Tim McGraw and some Lone Star back there for you too. My name is Mitch Bolo. This is the Lunch Special. I'm here Monday through Friday from 11 to 2. Checking the calendar here, we have 23 days till Juneteenth. Father's Day is 27 days away. We have 38 days till the 4th of July and 102 days till Labor Day. Just after this, we'll take a look at sports.
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0: 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Before we jump back into the music, let's take a look at the sports report. Over to pro basketball. Yesterday, the Thunder beat the Spurs 127-114. OKC leads the series 3-2. They'll play again tomorrow at 8:30, Game 6. 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
5: Ample sunshine expected today with daytime highs approaching 69. Northeasterly winds, 8 to 15 miles per hour. Clear skies again tonight, lows dip down to about 43. Clear skies tomorrow, daytime highs approaching 69. Mainly clear and dry, Friday and Saturday, upper 70s, Friday, upper 60s by Saturday. For Eagle Country 105.7, I'm Eagle Radio staff meteorologist Laura Lockwood. Right now, it's 70 degrees.
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0: There's Frank Ray with Aha right here on Eagle Country 105.7. Just after noon here on this Wednesday, you're listening to the Lunch Special. Coming up in this one, we'll have your LOL and some trailer buzz right now. Here are the highlights from the late night shows. But most of the late night shows are off this week, so here's some classic best of jokes to hold you over.
1: In response to fear-mongering reports this week, health officials are reporting that there is no evidence of a herpes outbreak or spike at Coachella this year. I think it says a lot about Coachella that it's news when there wasn't a herpes outbreak.
2: Yet there's a man in Spokane, Washington, says that he got a bill for a colonoscopy that he never received. And the insurance company asked, "Are you sure?" He was like, "Yeah, I think that's something I would remember. Yeah, sorry."
3: Experts reported this week that so much trash has accumulated in Los Angeles, they believe it could lead to a spread of the bubonic plague. Said people in Los Angeles, "We are going to get so skinny."

0: There's Jordan Davis turned this truck around right here on Eagle Country 105.7. Before that, Christian Bush and some Frank Ray back there for you, too. My name is Mitch Polo. This is the lunch special at show 81 of 2026, and today is National Sunscreen Day. It's also National Grape Popsicle Day, National Gray Day, National Senior Health and Fitness Day, Nothing to Fear Day, Old Time Player Piano Day, and World Otter Day. Celebrate accordingly. Coming up later this hour, we'll have your trailer buzz just after this. It's an LOL.
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0: 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Music-wise, we have Mark McGuinn, Ben Gallagher, and Ty Myers. But first, it's time for an LOL. Do you have summer vacation plans? Here's Jim Gaffigan on what he did once with his family.
6: Last summer, we did our first big family vacation. Well, I should clarify, we went to Disney. Now, if you haven't been to Disney as an adult, just imagine you're standing in line at the DMV. And that's it. Actually, it was Orlando in July, so it was kind of like standing in line on the surface of the sun. Why would we do this to ourselves? Remember when you were a kid and you'd go on vacation, you'd be like, why is Dad always in a bad mood? Now I understand. How can I spend an enormous amount of money, be uncomfortable, and listen to my children complain and whine?
7: Disney.
6: I did figure out what makes Disney truly magical, though. You can walk around for 12 hours and still gain weight. I know it's 110 out here, but these fries taste great. We eat, you know, because we want to have a good time. Really, that's all a vacation is. Just us eating in a place we've never been.
7: Well, why don't we eat something, then we'll go and get something to eat. And we'll see that thing we're supposed to see. They probably got a snack bar there, right? After that, we should probably get something to eat, though. Then we'll eat something.

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13: Bright sunshine this afternoon with daytime highs approaching 69. Northeasterly winds 8 to 15 miles per hour. Lows around 43 tonight. Ample sunshine expected tomorrow. High temperatures reach up to 69. Lots of sunshine and dry Friday and Saturday. Upper 70s Friday. Upper 60s by Saturday. For Eagle Country 105.7, I'm Eagle Radio staff meteorologist Laura Lockwood. Currently, it's 70 degrees.

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0: There's Harper Grace of Daddy Says No right here on Eagle Country 105.7. Before that, Dan and Shay and some Charlie McLean back there for you too. My name is Mitch Polo. This is the Lunch Special. I'm here Monday through Friday from 11 to 2. Checking the calendar here, we have 23 days till Juneteenth. There are 27 days till Father's Day. We have 38 days till the 4th of July. And Labor Day is 102 days away. Just after this, we'll have your trailer buzz.
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4: 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Uma Thurman stars as the bride. 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
4: Bright sunshine this afternoon, with daytime highs approaching 69. Northeasterly winds, 8 to 15 miles per hour. Lows around 43 tonight. Ample sunshine expected tomorrow. High temperatures reach up to 69. Lots of sunshine and dry Friday and Saturday. Upper 70s Friday, upper 60s by Saturday. For Eagle Country 105.7, I'm Eagle Radio staff meteorologist Laura Lockwood. Currently, it's 70 degrees.
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0: There's Carrie Underwood with Heartbeat right here on Eagle Country 105.7. Just after 1 o'clock here on this Wednesday, my name is Mitch Bolo. You're listening to The Lunch Special. Coming up in just a bit here, we'll have your brain strain question. But right now, here's the not headline news.
1: This is not headline news. Domino's will celebrate the World Cup by giving away $1 million in pizza, which is good for soccer because at least someone will score. Ferrari has unveiled its first fully electric car. Like most Ferraris, it also comes with divorce papers. Blue Origin's latest rocket has been cleared for takeoff. Now the only thing left to do is scour the Billboard charts for former hitmakers to be astronauts. Phil Collins may never perform live again. Fortunately, his music will live on every time you're in an aisle at CVS. This is not headline news.

0: There's Rachel Farley with Ain't Easy right here on Eagle Country 105.7. Before that, Luke Combs and some Carrie Underwood back there for you, too. It's time for the brain strain question here today. We go to the entertainment category of the random trivia generator. Who starred in the role of Ben in the TV show Bonanza? Who starred in the role of Ben in the TV show Bonanza? I have no idea. That show was well before my time. Who's Ben in the TV show Bonanza? Your answer just after this.
1: 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The 48th annual Hodang Country Festival is taking over Rhinelander July 9th through the 12th, and this year's lineup is stacked. 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
0: All right, before the break, we gave you a brain strain question from the entertainment category of the random trivia generator. Who starred in the role of Ben in the TV show Bonanza? Who starred in the role of Ben in the TV show Bonanza? The answer to your brain strain question is Lorne Green. Lorne Green starred in the role of Ben in the TV show Bonanza. Lorne Green. Here's Dylan Marlowe and Dylan Scott, Boys Back Home on Eagle Country 105.7.

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2: Bright sunshine this afternoon with daytime highs approaching 69. Northeasterly winds 8 to 15 miles per hour. Lows around 43 tonight. Ample sunshine expected tomorrow. High temperatures reach up to 69. Lots of sunshine and dry Friday and Saturday. Upper 70s. Friday, upper 60s by Saturday. For Eagle Country 105.7, I'm Eagle Radio staff meteorologist Laura Lockwood. Currently, it's 66 degrees.
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0: Dan and Shay, Say So, right here on Eagle Country 105.7. Before that, Montgomery Gentry and some Dwight Yoakam back there for you, too. My name is Mitch Bolo. This is the Lunch Special, and that's all the time I have for you. So I'm backing up. I'm getting out of here. Justin Michael will take you through the rest of your afternoon, and I'll be back again tomorrow right around lunch.
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5: Bright sunshine this afternoon with daytime highs approaching 69. Northeasterly winds 8 to 15 miles per hour. Lows around 43 tonight. Ample sunshine expected tomorrow. High temperatures reach up to 69. Lots of sunshine and dry Friday and Saturday, upper 70s, Friday, upper 60s by Saturday. For Eagle Country 105.7, I'm Eagle Radio Staff Meteorologist Laura Lockwood. Currently, it's 66 degrees.
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0: Parma League got new better right here on Eagle Country 105.7. You got Justin Michael with you checking in on a Wednesday afternoon. Man, it is a nice one out there this afternoon. Sunny skies, temps peaking right around 71 degrees. But you will notice them dropping a bit to about 68 as we move through the day. Winds coming in light about 5 to 10 miles an hour. So watch out for any gusts because those could hit around 20 miles an hour. Roads looking good, but keep an eye out for any slick spots as you drive home tonight just because, all right? Steve Holy on the way here in just a few, plus Ashley Cook coming up too.
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0: Steve Holies, good morning, beautiful, on Eagle Country 105.7. You got Justin Michael with you on a Wednesday afternoon. Man, I can't believe we're already halfway done with the week. Even though I worked on Monday, it still feels like I don't work. Even when I do work on a holiday, and I think it's just my brain knowing that there are so many other people not working. You know what I mean? I kind of feel like I'm right there with them, even though I'm not. It makes no sense at all, but that's the way my brain works. On the way, in just a few, a great one from David Ball, plus Forever and Ever, Amen. One of my favorites from Randy Travis is next.
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3: Bright sunshine this afternoon with daytime highs approaching 69. Northeasterly winds 8 to 15 miles per hour. Lows around 43 tonight. Ample sunshine expected tomorrow. High temperatures reach up to 69. Lots of sunshine and dry Friday and Saturday, upper 70s, Friday, upper 60s by Saturday. For Eagle Country 105.7, I'm Eagle Radio staff meteorologist Laura Lockwood. Currently 66.
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0: Latest Russell Dickerson. It's called Worth Your While on Eagle Country 105.7. You got Justin Michael with you on a Wednesday afternoon. And we kicked off the official launch of summer, or was it the unofficial launch last weekend? Anyway, today, National Flip-Flop Day, because it is officially flip-flop season. So make sure your feet are ready, whatever you have to do for those. And I got to say, I have never been one that was comfortable enough with my feet to wear flip-flops. Is that just a me problem, or does anybody else feel like that? I'm curious. Justin at RadioJustin.com. Am I just so self-conscious about my feet? I'm not sure. Hell Ride is on the way from Blake and Trace, plus George Burge and Luke Bryan with Ride, Ride, Ride next.
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2: 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Back to it we go. Thank you for having us on this afternoon. George Birch with Luke Bryan now. This is called Ride, Ride, Ride. I threw

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5: Bright sunshine this afternoon, with daytime highs approaching 69. Northeasterly winds, 8 to 15 miles per hour. Lows around 43 tonight. Ample sunshine expected tomorrow. High temperatures reach up to 69. Lots of sunshine and dry Friday and Saturday. Upper 70s Friday, upper 60s by Saturday. 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

0: What a great new one from Zach Topp. It's called South of Sanity on Eagle Country 105.7. Justin and Michael with you as we roll through the 3 o'clock hour here. It is still sunny outside. Feeling pretty nice too. Those temps hovering right around 67, 68. Wind pretty light. Gentle breeze. Visibility great. No worries at all. And then tonight we're looking at clear skies and temps dropping down to about 40 degrees overnight. So if you are headed out and you're anything like me, you might want to grab a light jacket on your way out the door. All right. On the way, Trace Adkins plus the latest Luke Bryan and Hudson Westbrook in just a few.
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It's been 2 years since we finalized. I still ain't used to putting X's.

0: It's getting up early, pulling double shifts. 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But I'm trying.
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0: Luke Bryan right there on Eagle Country 105.7. Justin Michael with you, making our way through a Wednesday. And did you settle? A surprising new survey I just saw says that more than 1 in 3 women regret who they chose as a romantic partner, or at least feel like they settled. I guess around 33% of adults overall said they compromised their standards in their relationship, and with women slightly more likely than men to feel that way, 35% versus 31%. What do you think? And you know what? Are you at the point where you're like, you know what? I'm happy now, even though I feel like I might have settled. Beer 30's on the way from Brooks and Dunn, plus I hope Gabby Barrett's coming up too.
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5: Bright sunshine this afternoon with daytime highs approaching 69. Northeasterly winds 8 to 15 miles per hour. Lows around 43 tonight. Ample sunshine expected tomorrow. High temperatures reach up to 69. Lots of sunshine and dry Friday and Saturday, upper 70s, Friday, upper 60s by Saturday. For Eagle Country 105.7, I'm Eagle Radio staff meteorologist Laura Lockwood. Currently, it's 68 degrees.
6: 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Keep it in the UP with

0: Chase Matthew is holding it down on Eagle Country 105.7. Justin Michael with you on a Wednesday afternoon, about 15 minutes or so in front of 4 o'clock. Man, weekend coming quick because we had a 3-day weekend over the weekend. 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Just a few. We're back with Jason Aldean.
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5: 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Justin Michael with you. 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Anytime soon now. Here's Jason Aldean.

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4: Bright sunshine this afternoon, with daytime highs approaching 69. Northeasterly winds, 8 to 15 miles per hour. Lows around 43 tonight. Ample sunshine expected tomorrow. High temperatures reach up to 69. Lots of sunshine and dry Friday and Saturday. Upper 70s Friday, upper 60s by Saturday. For Eagle Country 105.7, I'm Eagle Radio staff meteorologist Laura Lockwood. Currently, it's 68 degrees.
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0: Are you stuck at work? 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

0: Latest Friendly Gilbert right there. It's called Good Damn right here on Eagle Country 105.7. Justin Michael with you headed into the late afternoon here. We are still got that sunny vibe outside. Temps right around 68 degrees. Nice and comfortable. Starting to cool off later, of course. Roads clear. Nice night ahead. And for tonight, we'll drop to about 40 degrees and clear skies. And then tomorrow, we heat up a little bit. Bright and should be mostly sunny. Highs right around 72. We'll take it, huh? Stuck like glue on the way. Stick right here. Sugarland Plus. Stephen Wilson Jr. is coming up.
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0: 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Back to it, stuck like glue. Here's Sugarland.

0: Morgan Wallen, Post Malone, I ain't coming back on Eagle Country 105.7. I got Justin Michael with you, and I just read this. Is Samuel Adams has made a special beer called Utopias that is so strong, it's actually illegal in 15 states right now. I guess it's 30% alcohol, which is closer to hard liquor than regular beer. Isn't it usually like 8 or 10%, something like that? I guess a lot of local laws being broken because of it. So to get that massive kick, you might have to go. I'm not sure. I haven't tried to look for it here, but in case you want it, go looking for it, all right? Good luck. Stick right here just a few. Tim McGraw on the way, plus Sam Hunt on Eagle Country.
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3: Lows around 43 tonight under clear skies. Northeasterly winds, 5 to 10 miles per hour. Bright sunshine expected tomorrow. Daytime highs approaching 70. Lows dip down to about 46 tomorrow night. Mainly clear skies. Lots of sunshine and dry Friday and Saturday. Low 80s Friday, upper 60s by Saturday. For Eagle Country 105.7, I'm Eagle Radio staff meteorologist Laura Lockwood. Currently, 7 days.
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0: Get to drinking. That's Zach John King right here on Eagle Country 105.7. Justin Michael with you, making our way through a Wednesday about a quarter in front of 5 o'clock. Hopefully that spells quitting time for you. Thank you so much for having me on this afternoon. By the way, later tonight and every night at 10 p.m., if you want to come hang with me on TikTok Live, I take your 90s country requests on camera. It's called Boot Scootin' Country Live. 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Matthew next.
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3: Lows around 43 tonight, under clear skies, northeasterly winds 5 to 10 miles per hour. Bright sunshine expected tomorrow, daytime highs approaching 70. Lows dip down to about 46 tomorrow night, mainly clear skies. Lots of sunshine and dry Friday and Saturday, low 80s Friday, upper 60s by Saturday. For Eagle Country 105.7, I'm Eagle Radio staff meteorologist Laura Lockwood. Currently 70.
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0: Ty Myers right there. Ends of the Earth on Eagle Country 105.7. Justin Michael with you into the 5 o'clock hour we go. As we get into the evening hours, the sun's starting to set. Clear skies continuing into tonight. Of course, the temps will drop because that's what it does at night. 40 degrees tonight is what we're looking at. And then tomorrow, shave it up to be a nice day. Sunny again, a little warmer. Highs right around 72 degrees. So if you're looking at being outdoors, it's going to be a good day for it. On the way, new artist Stella Lefty and the band Perry with Chainsaw coming up on Eagle Country.
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0: That's Hardy and Eric Church and Morgan Wallen and Tim McGraw together on MacArthur on Eagle Country 105.7. You got Justin Michael with you. And man, a lot of people getting ready to travel, and talk about a travel nightmare. Passengers on a United Airlines flight, they found themselves trapped on the tarmac. And if you've ever had yourself just sitting on the tarmac with you had no idea when you're going to be out of there, it feels like forever. This happened at Newark Liberty International Airport in New York. 5 hours they were there, just about. No food, no updates. Somebody on TikTok, of course, went viral after she shared her experience there on TikTok. And I guess they only gave everybody a single pouch of Biscoff cookies and two rounds of drink to tie everybody over. So at least they got a little something. But man, I bet they were hoping for a full meal at that point. Can you imagine? Not a good time at all. Stick right here for a good time, though. Nico Moon is coming up.
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2: 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This message is brought to you by the Keweenaw Bay Ojibwa Community College. 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
6: Lows around 43 tonight under clear skies, northeasterly winds 5 to 10 miles per hour. Bright sunshine expected tomorrow, daytime highs approaching 70. Lows dip down to about 46 tomorrow night, mainly clear skies. Lots of sunshine and dry Friday and Saturday, low 80s Friday, upper 60s by Saturday. For Eagle Country 105.7, I'm Eagle Radio staff meteorologist Laura Lockwood. Currently, it's 68 degrees.
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0: Well, the years are short. That's Rodney Atkins right here on Eagle Country 105.7. Justin Michael with you on a Wednesday afternoon. Thank you for having us on. Hey, if you're looking forward to the weekend, maybe looking for something to do, make sure you check out our community calendars. 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
0: 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Tomorrow we get into Friday Eve. Right now, Change My Mind. 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
3: Lows around 43 tonight under clear skies, northeasterly winds 5 to 10 miles per hour. Bright sunshine expected tomorrow, daytime highs approaching 70. Lows dip down to about 46 tomorrow night, mainly clear skies. Lots of sunshine and dry Friday and Saturday, low 80s Friday, upper 60s by Saturday. For Eagle Country 105.7, I'm Eagle Radio staff meteorologist Laura Lockwood. Currently, it's 68 degrees.
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1: Russell Dickerson on Eagle Country 105.7. You got Justin Michael with you. Thank you so much for listening to us this afternoon as we make our way, starting tomorrow into a weekend. I'm kind of jumping the gun here, but that's what I do. I live for the weekends. Look at this outside. Wrapping up the day. Still clear out there. Temps cooling off around 40 degrees tonight. Tomorrow, we're in for another sunny day, high near 72, and it looks like Friday is going to bring some heat. I'm talking about mid-80s, and just a heads up, things will get warmer, so if you're headed out later this week, get ready for some summer vibes, baby. Automatic for Miranda's on the way, plus Iris has friends next.
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1: 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And the Joker and the Fool, here's Iris Has Friends.
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0: Megan Maroney, it's her latest. It's called Beautiful Things on Eagle Country 105.7 with Justin Michael. Thank you so much for spending part of your day with me. 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Get there right now. All right. Wrapped around Brad Paisley on the way, plus some Roy Clark coming up.
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3: Lows around 43 tonight under clear skies. Northeasterly winds 5 to 10 miles per hour. Bright sunshine expected tomorrow. Daytime highs approaching 70. Lows dip down to about 46 tomorrow night. Mainly clear skies. Lots of sunshine and dry Friday and Saturday. Low 80s Friday, upper 60s by Saturday. For Eagle Country 105.7, I'm Eagle Radio staff meteorologist Laura Lockwood. Right now, it's 68 degrees.
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8: In this segment, we're going to talk about a difficult topic that deserves the attention. That topic is missing and murdered Indigenous women. For generations, Native communities have been plagued with high rates of assault, abduction, and murder, with 4 out of 5 women saying they've experienced violence, and 56% experiencing sexual violence. That adds up to over 1.5 million people. Now, every community on the planet faces its own obstacles, but according to data from the CDC, the murder rate is 10 times higher than the national average for women living on reservations, and the third leading cause of death for Native women overall. And although these rates are pretty disturbing, they're actually low. According to a survey from the National Institute of Justice Centers for Disease Control and Prevention, less than half of violent victimizations against women in general are ever reported to the police. And data shows that there have been thousands upon thousands of reports of missing Indigenous people over the years, with only a small percentage of those to ever make it into the National Missing and Unidentified Persons System. Research is also missing when it comes to Indigenous women living in urban areas, even though, according to the Bureau of Indian Affairs, over 70% of Indigenous people are living in urban areas. There's even an issue with mistaken classification, with Native women being regularly recorded as Hispanic, Asian, or other on missing persons forms. This time, the Bureau of Indian Affairs estimates that there are over 4,000 missing and murdered cases that have gone unsolved. To tell their story is to be their voice. To learn more, visit BIA.gov.
6: This has been another Native History Minute brought to you by the Ojibwa Casinos of Barriga and Marquette.
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0: Ben Gallagher and I'll Take You on Eagle Country 105.7. You got Justin Michael with you, and we are getting through it. A Wednesday evening here. Tomorrow we start the slide into a weekend, and I saw this story out of the UK where a guy allegedly tried to deposit something illegal along with his money into a local bank. He walked into the bank with some cash for a loan payment and a couple of checks, and when the teller opened his deposit envelope, so white powder came out of it. So what'd she do? She called cops. So I'm just saying, if you're, you know what I mean? If you're doing something fishy, don't put it in the bank envelope, all right? Don't do it. Rocky Mountain Low on the way. Corey Kent and Cole Wetzel coming up.
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4: Lows around 43 tonight, under clear skies, northeasterly winds, 5 to 10 miles per hour. Bright sunshine expected tomorrow, daytime highs approaching 70. Lows dip down to about 46 tomorrow night, mainly clear skies. Lots of sunshine and dry Friday and Saturday, low 80s Friday, upper 60s by Saturday. For Eagle Country 105.7, I'm Eagle Radio staff meteorologist Laura Lockwood. Right now, it's 68 degrees.
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5: Lows around 43 tonight under clear skies. Northeasterly winds 5 to 10 miles per hour. Bright sunshine expected tomorrow. Daytime highs approaching 70. Lows dip down to about 46 tomorrow night. Mainly clear skies. Lots of sunshine and dry Friday and Saturday. Low 80s Friday, upper 60s by Saturday. For Eagle Country 105.7, I'm Eagle Radio staff meteorologist Laura Lockwood. 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
4: Lows around 43 tonight, under clear skies, northeasterly winds 5 to 10 miles per hour. Bright sunshine expected tomorrow, daytime highs approaching 70. Lows dip down to about 46 tomorrow night, mainly clear skies. Lots of sunshine and dry Friday and Saturday, low 80s Friday, upper 60s by Saturday. For Eagle Country 105.7, I'm Eagle Radio staff meteorologist Laura Lockwood. Right now, 67.
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